0: thoughts in their heart that say, we need to put this water bottle into a giant recycling container.
1: Here we go again, buddy. Giddy, giddy.
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1: Katy Perry was very recently trapped inside of a giant plastic water bottle. For some reason, she's decided to use the giant plastic water bottle as a way to crowd surf at her concerts. It's kind of smart. It makes sure that you don't have weird fans grabbing at your body in an uncomfortable way, but they can still engage with you. Unfortunately, she is unable to control her crowd, so she rolled out on the giant water bottle on Wednesday, July 22nd, and as she was floating amongst the crowd, she discovered that they had no intention of sending her back to the stage as she got further and further away, shouting and gesturing to them, saying, "Please take me back to the stage. I'm

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It's the vibe, it's gonna-

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7: Thank you guys so much. 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
8: He came home, and right away I saw that look in his eyes. I knew what was coming. Before I could even speak, he raised his hand
9: and just kept texting me over and over, asking where I was, who I was with, demanding I respond immediately or I'd regret it. I couldn't escape.
8: Because he stepped in front of the door and locked it. I had nowhere to go. I was completely cut off.
9: From my friends and family. He deleted my social accounts, changed my passwords, blocked their numbers. I had no way to reach anyone. And that hurt.

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2: Okay, we're getting a phone call. If this isn't about our missing sandwich board from 2 weekends ago, I'm hanging up.
3: It's totally about the sandwich board.
2: Good.
3: I also left a voicemail and sent an email for you, okay? I'm on it as well.
2: This sandwich board mystery is really causing problems.
3: I know, because we only have the one.
2: Like, do you and I need to go to Home Depot and make one?
3: We might have to. Like, I'm thinking, or you know what? There's so many of them in my neighborhood with all the builders. Maybe I should just grab one of those, and then we can slap on the sticker.
2: Yes, steal one from a new area.
3: From a builder I don't like. But anyways, I'll let you know when I hear about the sandwich board. But in my defense, I did say to you, I put it over there and I pointed. And you said, yep, I see it.
2: You're right. And it was a great location that you put it in.
3: Thank you.
2: We just don't know where the sandwich board...
3: It disappeared now.
2: Yeah. Maybe it just walked off.
3: Maybe. Maybe it's a screw this.
2: Dana, thank you for the update on the... Thank you for your update on the sandwich board.
3: You're welcome. I felt I had to, like, clear my name, you know?
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0: clever name Chameleon Air with Crazy Bone from Bone Thugs and Harmony. Riding our number four song this week as we count down the top 10 from August Long, 20 years ago, 2006. Happy August Long to you. Second single from that album, Sound of Revenge. Chameleon Air is listed as active, has not dropped any new music for about 3 or 4 years, but does say there's another album in the works. Okay, top three standing by for the week, including a number one from a Canadian artist and a track from her number one album. But right now, let's do this.
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Ellie Goulding with Lights on Play Weekends. I'm Marina Barnes. Lots of great music on the way. Of course, we're number one for throwbacks, but we're also number one for your future throwbacks. So up next, Olivia Dean, Man I Need.

7 seconds. Like, I can stare directly at a Rubik's Cube for 20 minutes and somehow make it worse. And apparently, like, this guy's got to memorize where all the colors are before putting on the blindfold and then solve the entire thing from memory. I mean, meanwhile, I can walk into another room and immediately forget why I went in there. That happens more often than I'd like to admit. 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You know, you take off the blindfold, look down, and the cube is perfectly solved. I take off the blindfold and realize that I'm holding the TV remote instead and somehow still have the cube unsolved. But I will tell you, I have solved a Rubik's Cube once in my life, and the only reason I did it was because I peeled the stickers off and put them back where they should go.

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